cat. 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

0: 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It's like being an interdimensional ride.
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0: 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What can I say? It's like being an interdimensional ride.
1: 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I'm the nighttime for your stars. You don't have to look so far.

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Super, super cinematic Schwarzenegger tuning me to put a mask on. Feeling like the motherfucking dead guy on a dark night, yeah. Heath Ledger.

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Super, super cinematic Schwarzenegger Terminator, put a mask on. Feeling like the motherfucking bad guy on a dark night, yeah. Heath Ledger.

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I never wanted to even admit to this. I was into you, but now I'm into D.